shake it all the time. Work, work, work, Sinora, work your body line. Work, work, work, Sinora, work it all the time. My girl's name is Sinora.

spots. Here's one from down Voodoo Way. 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Very funny, you don't say. The big enchilada, stealing elections, had to go down there. Trash collection, got his cojones on my desk in there. Made into a souvenir, set of cufflinks, nice pair. The rest of him someplace up here.

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Fat bastard, ugly face. Ooh, and a personal crap. You can't move the barriers. You can't mess with oil and gas. Had to go down there.

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You've had the tour, I guess. These two buttons, by the way. This one I hope you never press. Some holy fool, just watch. It's not like you or me. That one's the whole shooting match right there.

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A poor man's made out of muscle and blood. Muscle and blood and skin and bones. A mind that's weak and a back that's

One morning it was drizzling rain. Fighting and trouble are my middle name. I was raised in the canebrake by an old mama lion. Can't know a high-toned woman make me walk the line. You load 16 tons. What are you?

Hi, my sweets. I hope that you love someone like me, and that you're gonna play this song a lot. Download it on your favorite platforms. The link will be in the description. That you will leave your happy thumb and a comment to let me know what you think. And as always, I'm curious to know what kind of movie you imagine in your mind when you hear my music. Please write it. If you're new on my channel, I hope you don't forget to subscribe and to press the little button, the little bell emoticon to be notified every time I upload a music video. It's extremely hot in my studio, it's like a sauna, so I'm sorry that I am out of my mind. As you might know by now, I am an independent musician. Your support is so important to me, and I want to say the biggest thank you to my angels on Patreon for sponsoring my music videos. Alan Harriman, Nico, Thomas Rathman, John and Paula, Christian Fredley, Brian Stevenson, Jerome, Shelane Höjusen, Jim Blizzard, Christina Abbott, Jet, Richard Geyer, Andreas, Pearl, Steve Rowland, Nicolas Sanchez, Jürgen Habers, John Richard Halvorsen, Jerome, Eric Ticotto, Tom Haycraft, Michael White, Gaetan Susier, Martin Auer, Feng Sang, Joe Popanis, Alan Aleman, Spectra Aurelion, and Paul Rizzo. Thank you so much for watching. I see you on my next upload.

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Ain't nobody praying for me. 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

Hey, everybody. This is Doug McLeod coming to you from my home here in Memphis, Tennessee. And I want to congratulate WIM, broadcast of Black and Blues. So I invite you right now to keep your dial right where it is and enjoy more Black and Blues.

shot, one opportunity. He sees everything you ever wanted. One moment, but you capture it.